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1: 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This is Sameer Dedia, CEO of SD Capital Funding, with your STCF mortgage market update. This week was all about inflation. Two big report cards, CPI, Consumer Price Index, which is what you pay at the register, and PPI, Producer Price Index, which is what businesses pay behind the scenes. The CPI came in as expected this week, but the PPI came in cooler on Thursday, driving rates downward. The wild card in all of this, though, this week has been oil, which spiked midweek on fears of Strait of Hormuz tensions with Iran before settling back yesterday. And this morning at 8:30 a.m., we have retail sales numbers, a read on how much we're all spending. The twist, if it runs hot, that's actually bad for rates because heavy spending fuels inflation. So today, root for a very quiet shopping day. Today's rates, 30-year fix is sitting at 6.375, 20-year fix is sitting at 5.99, and the 15-year fix is at 5.625. But we've got a very special promotion that can significantly lower your rate for the entire first year of your mortgage with no additional cost. 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